death. The carnival of flowers sprouting from closed fists. Earth skin. The perfume of stones kissing cuss words. The rhythm echoing reverb.

radiant, falling upon the horizon newly each day, shining, waywardness. Let's go. Let's go to the elsewhere. Set loose.

in time. 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KMT with an eye roll. Knew that I made it when I had drivers holding my last name up in arrivals. Cinch my knee back, see when he see how this vids are going viral. If leaders dead and the masses there with grains in there like silos. The morning rain clouds up my window, I swear I feel like Dido. J-A-U-M, how it looks when man put you in a jam like typos. Negotiation asset for 20% of the company, that's my final. Realistic as shit, my M15 like a

Yeah. Look. You know how the pagan chit-chat goes. I like R's and V's and O's. I don't really play no tic-tac-toe. Been with chubs, do highs and lows.

Yes. Yes. 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Again and again, again and again. Yeah. Yo, chose my jam, it's you for a change.

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Never seen none of these grown men outside. 4301 won't spare no one. 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